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not just another song. It's that moment you can still feel in your bones that takes you back to a summer night, a first kiss, a time when everything felt right. It's the music that stays with you and brings you back to life every time you hear it. It's more than notes and lyrics. It's a part of you. So when you need music that never fades, you'll always have Nation Classic Hits.

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6: Wisdom and Little Miss are back in Happy Meal and they're off on a road trip. 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
4: How are you doing this Wednesday morning at just after 6 o'clock? It's David Andrews with you. Let's kick off with a lovely Billy Joel love song. But first, Duran Duran, Girls on Film on Nation Classic Hits.

Nation classic hits from Sweden, Eagle Eye Cherry and Save Tonight. At 14 minutes past 6 o'clock, how are you this morning? Maybe you're awake really early because it was such another hot night. Well, the news is it's feeling cooler and fresher in most areas today. Quite a few degrees cooler in London, around about 25 degrees, all right? All the weather details on the way after the Eagles and John Parr, St. Elmo's Fire, in just a mo on Nation Classic Hits.

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0: Nation Classic Hits, it's David with you. Waking up to Wednesday morning at 6:29 right now. And there's Anastacia. See her live at the Isle of Wight Festival and in Scarborough in June. Hope the weather holds for those gigs. We're feeling cooler today, still sunny and dry in most areas, except Wales, where you've still got the heat wave. 25 in London, it was like 33 yesterday. 23 in Manchester, 28 degrees in Cardiff. It's going to be lovely on the beaches of South Wales. Squeeze lined up in just a moment and Robin S on Nation Classic Hits.
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0: Classic hits, you ain't seen nothing yet. There's Bachman Turner Overdrive at 6:43. Waking up to Wednesday already. Don't you just love these short four-day weeks? On the way, the Rolling Stones, and I'm going to tell you exactly what Mick Jagger got up to in Sicily recently after Sugar Ray every morning on Nation Classic Hits.
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Nation Classic Hits. It's 10 minutes before 7 o'clock. The amazing Rolling Stones, number one, Paint It Black. And Mick Jagger was in Sicily recently on an island nearby, the volcanic island of Stromboli, filming three incestuous sisters on location. The film stars Dakota Johnson, Isabella Rossellini, and Mick Jagger playing the lighthouse keeper. Now, the only thing is, the after party had a visit from the local polizia, because apparently residents moaned about the music just before midnight. They weren't playing the new Rolling Stones album, by the way. Maybe they should have been. Alison Limerick lined up after Status Quo on Nation Classic Hits.

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Nation Classic Hits, It Must Be Love, Madness at 7:14. How are you this morning? Listen, if it was too hot for you to sleep last night, we have a couple of ideas on how you can beat the heat. I'll tell you in about 30 minutes. Also, how my wife has found a new way to stop me snoring, and boy, did it make her laugh in the middle of the night. 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

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Now, because of the bank holiday, maybe you haven't had a chance yet to enter Make Me a Winner this week. £750,000, my goodness, that is £750,000, is up for grabs. 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

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Crystal Waters, Gypsy Woman lined up and the Wicked Picket. It is Mega May on Make Me a Winner. And we've spent the whole month giving away thousands of pounds. And well done to Lee from Norwich, who won £500,000 last Friday. He couldn't believe it. And we're going to round off Mega May this Friday with your chance to win £750,000. My goodness, that is 750 grand. This is serious money. You need to be in with a chance at winning this. And if you're not in the draw yet this week, let's get you in there right now, okay? And the great thing is, it takes only seconds. 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

classic hits with Boy George. He's number one hit, Everything I Own. 17 minutes before 8 o'clock, and so many people have been saying, it's just been too hot to sleep. And in the papers, they're giving you some advice on beating the heat, saying you should put your pillowcase in the fridge before bed. That might work for about 5 minutes, right? My wife has one of these cool water mist sprays, which is really refreshing on a hot night and a hot day. And there I was, snoring away in the middle of the night, and to shut me up, she got me with it. She sprayed it all over my face. Big shock for me. She was laughing away. Deep Blue Something lined up in just a moment. Classic Fleetwood Mac on Nation Classic Hits.

one is such a great track. Nation classic hits from those rumours days of limos and Learjets, divorce and breakups. And through it all, Fleetwood Mac made a stunning album, Go Your Own Way. Lindsey Buckingham wrote it for Stevie Nicks. Birthday girl yesterday, 78 years old. I tell you, Stevie has recorded so many great songs. Let's get the OJs on for you soon. And here's Simple Minds on Nation Classic.

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6: This morning, it's David with you for Wednesday. Let's play one of the great songs from Michael Jackson very soon after the Bluebells on Nation Classic Hits. Yeah.

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What a song. Nation classic hits at 8:14. It's David with you. There's Michael Jackson's Smooth Criminal. I remember the stunning dance routine that Jacko led the dancers through on that Wembley Stadium stage back in the early 90s on the Dangerous Tour. It was something else. Such a brilliant show. Now let's play Barry White's Number One, a song that started out as a country and western track until Barry turned on the deep voice. It's next on Nation Classic Hits.

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It is Mega May on Make Me a Winner. Let's get your name in the draw with a shot at winning £750,000 on Friday. But first, let's remember the Thompson twins, Tom Bailey, Alana, and Joe Leeway. I remember going to see them in Dublin. They were terrific. All their great songs like We Are Detective, Love on Your Side, Hold Me Now, and Doctor Doctor were both top five hits. This is Lay Your Hands on Me on Nation Classic Hits.

Nation Classic Hits at 8:30. It's David Andrews with you. On the way, a great track from Joan Armatrading and a Eurovision winner, Brighton 1974. It is Mega May on Make Me a Winner, and we've spent the whole month giving you the chance to win thousands and thousands of pounds. And well done to Lee from Norwich, who won £500,000 last Friday. 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Now we're rounding off the month with your chance to win a massive £750,000. Wow. 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

Nation Classic Hits. It's David with you. There's Joan Armour Trading. Drop the pilot. 23 minutes before 9 o'clock. Now, how would you like to go for a ride in a taxi with no driver? Hey? Details on the way. I'll tell you the story about what happened to a friend of mine in Los Angeles after Janet Jackson and the Tramps' Disco Inferno.

classic hits for Wednesday morning. The beautiful voice of Janet Jackson and Whoops Now. And a friend of mine is in Janet's hometown of Los Angeles, California in the States. And he went for a ride in one of their driverless taxis, the Robocar from Waymo. And the way it works, you just book the cab on your phone and it shows up outside. And then you jump in the back. It takes you off down the freeway with no driver. And the steering wheel is turning away. And my friend said it was really, really weird with no driver, but it drove really, really well and he arrived safely. And now Waymo are testing out their cars in London. That is not great news for cab drivers. Let's get George Benson lined up for you soon and Billy Ocean on Nation.

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With the Nolans getting in the mood for a cooler Wednesday. Yeah, feeling a little bit fresher. Still dry and sunny in most areas, except for Wales, where it's still a heatwave. 28 degrees in Cardiff. It is going to be warm on those South Wales beaches today. 25 degrees in London, 23 in Manchester. Here's Wilson Phillips. 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
6: Good morning, it's David Andrews with you at just after 9 o'clock, and we're going to line up the best variety of all-time favourites right through your workday. 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

Mattress with you. There's Wild Cherry playing that funky music. Now, take that, fans. Are you ready for the Circus Live Tour? Kicking off this Friday in Southampton, doing loads of big shows right across the UK, well into July. And we're all set to play one of Take That's number one hits in just a mo here on Nation Classic

Stephanie Mills. Never knew love like this before. How are you this morning? Play along with our number ones game, kicking off in two songs' time after The Police on Nation Classic Hits.

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0: Nation Classic Hits with Robert Smith, The Cure, Friday I'm in Love, and it's David with you. How about playing along with our number ones game this morning? I am lining up the tunes. We have four big hit songs, but which one of those four is the chart topper? Which one is the number one hit? See if you can work it out, and we'll kick things off with Dexys in just a mo on Nation Classic Hits.
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3: Hey, it's David Andrews with you for Wednesday, kicking off our number ones game. So which one of these four is the number one hit? Let's get started with Dexys, Gino.

such a great song. I Want Your Love. Chic with a bit of help from Sister Sledge on Nation Classic Hits number ones game. You are listening out for the number one song from these four tracks. So which song is it? Do you know? Here's Eddie Grant taking us down Electric Avenue on Nation Classic Hits.

a voice and what a song. Nation Classic Hits with Annie Lennox, the Eurythmics, and Here Comes the Rain Again, written on a wet day in New York. So which one of those four brilliant tunes was our number one hit? Well, it wasn't the Eurythmics. That song reached number 8 in January 84. And then we played Eddie Grant's Electric Avenue. What a tune. Number 2 in January 83. Chic and I Want Your Love. Number 4 in February 79. And the number one song was Dexy's Midnight Runners. Gino hit the top spot in March 1980. Well done to you if you worked it out this morning. Let's play Men at Work, those men from down under, in just a mo on Nation Classic Hits.

Nation Classic Hits, what a song! Prince, the most beautiful girl in the world. Boy, are we playing some amazing songs through your workday. The best variety of all-time favourites. Tony Divin after 10 o'clock, and then Dave Brown through the afternoon, and Dean Martin will be along this evening, kicking things off with Six from the 60s. I'm David Andrews, back for breakfast tomorrow morning. Let's get Elton on with a number one after Gloria Gaynor on Nation Classic Hits.

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just another song. It's that moment you can still feel in your bones that takes you back to a summer night, a first kiss, a time when everything felt right. It's the music that stays with you and brings you back to life every time you hear it. It's more than notes and lyrics. It's a part of you. So when you need music that never fades, you'll always have Nation Classic Hits.

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in London and the south. It was a scorcher yesterday, but it's still a nice, pleasant 25 degrees. So let's enjoy some summery songs together this afternoon.

afternoon. This is Nation Classic Hits. Sunshine and jingly jangly guitars go together so well, don't they? The Lars and There She Goes. Lee from Norwich on Friday won £500,000 on Make Me a Winner. He's planning a nice holiday, and the final prize in Make Me a Winner's Mega May is just huge. And I've got details on the way very soon on Nation Classic Hits.

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0: Nation classic hits with Savage Garden, some Thunder Down Under to the moon and back. Talking of thunder, my son Chris sent me some videos last night of an electrical storm that was happening over Norwich and Norfolk last night. Just spectacular, better than any fireworks display. Creedence on the way on Nation Classic Hits.
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Whenever I play a David Bowie song, I always think of the brilliant impressionist Phil Cornwell. He does a fabulous David Bowie. There he is with Young Americans on Nation Classic Hits on a slightly cooler day than yesterday. And regardless how the weather pans out, you could have a summer to remember with a cool £750,000 in the bank. Details of how possibly it could be you on the way. Yeah.

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Wednesday is being kind to you. I've got some fabulous classic hits coming up from the likes of REM and Blue soon. But first, Cox and Drummy, Go West on Nation Classic Hits. Just call me.

0: Nation classic hits, Don't Fight It. Ronan, Life is a Roller Coaster. And this is Dave Brown. I was petrified of roller coasters until my kids grew up and we took them to all the theme parks in Orlando in Florida. Kraken, The Hulk, Tower of Terror. I did them all just for the sake of my kids. Wouldn't touch them now.
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Beach Boys on Nation Classic Hits, the sound of summer with Darlin. And this is Dave Brown's Drive Time, reminding you that Dean Martin, he'll be here at 6, and he lines up 6 from the 60s to kick off the show. And then at 7, it's 7 from the 70s. 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

0: Nation Classic Hits with Joe Jackson. Is she really going out with him? I'm afraid so, Joe. You might be able to lure her back with this. 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
0: A bumped up bank account might just change her mind. 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Imagine finishing the month off with that type of cash in the bank.
2: 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What?
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Nation Classic Hits plays Top Loader. They're dancing in the moonlight. Looks like another scorcher tomorrow in the south. Up to 30, 25 in the Midlands and the north too. Glasgow and central Scotland, 24. So, no complaints really.

not just another song. It's that moment you can still feel in your bones that takes you back to a summer night, a first kiss, a time when everything felt right. It's the music that stays with you and brings you back to life every time you hear it. It's more than notes and lyrics. It's a part of you. So when you need music that never fades, you'll always have Nation Classic Hits.

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0: Nation Classic Hits with one of those phones in the air moments from Coldplay. That's Yellow. On the way, a summertime jingle jangle from the Byrds. 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

0: energy of that song. Nation Classic Hits with Blondie, Hanging on the Telephone. And this is Dave Brown's Drive Time. I've got Memories of the Summer of 69 next.
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0: Nation Classic Hits for the Boo Radleys. Wake up, Boo, on Dave Brown's Drive Time. No falling asleep in that sun without any cover. Been there, done that. Not very nice. UV index today's been up to 7.4. So as Baz Luhrmann once said, please wear sunscreen. Nation Classic Hits.
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times. Dean is next with six from the 60s. So from me, Dave Brown, take care. Let's do it all again tomorrow for Drive Time from 2 on Nation Classic Hits. I'll leave you with Whitney. Have a good night.

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6: Good evening, 6 o'clock on the dot. Thank you, Dave Brown. I'm Dee Martin. Welcome now to Six from the 60s. Baby.

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0: 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Weather, it's been a bit cooler today. Still been nice, but yeah, a lot cooler, which I think we all need, actually.
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0: seven songs from the 70s on the way from the top of the hour. 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
11: Right, here we go. 7 o'clock, Wednesday evening, Nation Classic Hits. I'm Dee Martin. 7 songs now back to back from the 70s. McFadden and Whitehead have had the honour, the privilege to kick off this feature tonight.

0: just love it. It's a great, great track. Just brilliant. Sir Elton there, Tiny Dancer, Heatwave, Andre True Connection, McFadden and Whitehead, On The Way, ABBA, Pilot and Boston.
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0: 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Pilot with Magic and ABBA with that great intro. 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

5, She Will Be Loved. Nation classic hit. Into this one now from Tanita Tikaram. And that good tradition. Right, celebrity birthdays, to do a roll call. Do that before. Well, let's do it after. I've got some Destiny's Child coming up as well. Straight after Destiny's Child.

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On Survivor. Right, celebrity birthdays today, Wednesday the 27th of May. If you've been celebrating your birthday, you do share your birthday with Neil Finn, who's 68 today, member of the Crowded House. Pat Cash, remember Pat Cash is 61. Paul Gascoigne, Gazza, is 59 today. And celebrity chef Jamie Oliver is 51. So if you've been celebrating your birthday today, many happy returns of the day from all the gang here at Nation Classic Hits, okay? Right, on the way, I've got some 2, 4, 6, 8 motorway. You remember that song?

80s music question is on the way at 10 past 8, okay? This is a great summer anthem by Incognito featuring the powerful voice of Jocelyn Brown and Always There on Nation Classic Hits Wednesday evening. 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

0: Eddie Staten with that dance floor filler and Young Hearts Run Free. Right, today's music question of the day on the 80s. If you know the answer, pop along to our Facebook page, Nation Classic Hits. Come and say hello and put your answer in there. But I want to know, who was singing about a one night in Bangkok in the 80s? What was the name of the artist who was singing about one night in Bangkok in the 80s? It's over to you. Nice, simple question today. Nation Classic Hits.
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0: Faith on Nation Classic. It's right on the way. I got some 60s classic with the Kinks, some 80s Dead or Alive, and some Love Affair.
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0: Minogue there. And she's another one that doesn't age. Saw her on telly recently, and she hasn't aged at all. And I'm very jealous. Like most of these celebrities, they don't age. Nothing to do with any cosmetic surgery or anything like that. Of course not. No. No, they don't do anything like that. Nation Classic Hits.
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So who was singing about one night in Bangkok in the 80s? I think it was about 1984. It was featured in the musical Chess, and the artist was called Murray Head. Now it's Murray Head is today's answer.

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I was just working out that it's the final weekend of May. Mrs. Martin's birthday this weekend as well, the 30th of May. 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

0: like a bit of Rick Astley. Together Forever, the Bee Gees was in there as well with More Than a Woman. Right, still to come on Nation Classic Hits, a sing-along anthem from Neil Diamond and Mr. Motown is on the way.
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0: I think I mentioned this the other day. If you ever get a chance to see a great tribute band called ELO Encounter, they are well worth it. They are absolutely superb. They really, really are. Right, still to come, some Glenn Frey singing about the weather.
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David Andrews back on breakfast. Tony Dibb in mid-morning. 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

not just another song. It's that moment you can still feel in your bones that takes you back to a summer night, a first kiss, a time when everything felt right. It's the music that stays with you and brings you back to life every time you hear it. It's more than notes and lyrics. It's a part of you. So when you need music that never fades, you'll always have Nation Classic Hits.

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